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1: 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Well, partly cloudy and hazy tonight. Lows are 71. Sunny and smoky again tomorrow. 20% chance of showers and thunderstorms with a high of 105, so hot and muggy. And then mostly clear, but a 20% chance of showers and thunderstorms again tomorrow night. Lows down around 70. Getting you back into the tunes with Mark Colley. What about a hard-loving woman on Canyon Country?

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The devil went down to Georgia. He was looking for a soul to steal. He was in a bind because he was way behind. He was willing to make a deal. When he came across this young man sewing on a fiddle and playing it hot, and the devil jumped up on a hickory stump and said, "Boy, let me tell you what. I guess you didn't know it, but I'm a fiddle player too. 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Now, you play pretty good fiddle, boy, but give the devil his due. 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

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Johnny said, "Devil, just come on back if you ever want to try again. 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

0: time for those morning calisthenics. Are we ready? And lift and sip. And lift and sip. And then run your mouth for the next 4 hours. And get paid to do it. Who's the real winner here? Sunny, hot, hazy, 20% chance of showers and thunderstorms maybe later this afternoon and evening, but muggy and icky with a high of 105. So enjoy your hazy 74 out there right now. So who would you want by your side, your bestie as it were, your companion in a zombie apocalypse? Like, who's the top person you would choose? Now, like, say one of your best friends, family member, but think more along the lines of a profession, okay? Person from which profession would you want by your side during a zombie apocalypse? We'll have some fun with this one a little bit later on. Meanwhile, we're apparently obsessed with toilet shoes. I'll tell you what's happening there. Nicknames. We've all got them. We've all used them. I think all your kids, if you're anything like me, all your kids have a nickname. Normally they mean we like that person, right? Otherwise, I don't even waste my time or breath on somebody. So we'll have some fun with nicknames. Most Americans, I am not one of them, willing to swap out meat for beans. What is it? Beans can accompany meat. You know, like baked beans, barbecue beans go great with, like, Texas barbecue. But as a replacement, I don't think so. Coffee lovers, rejoice. 5 cups a day, still considered safe, despite what you may have heard. Stupid criminals on the blotter include an idiot who decided to take a half a million dollar armored police truck for a joyride. So to make up for morons like him, we bring you today's Tell Me Something Good. Always got to end things on a positive note. Today's top headlines with my own twists. The latest and greatest from Hollywood and Nashville. Of course, getting you qualified to win that cash money thanks to your friends at Liberty Marts and more.
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0: go home back to our prospective dwellings and then just be miserable and all alone. But what if we don't? Probably more fun. Ashley McBride, her latest at 6:30, sunny, hot, hazy. Got a 20% chance of showers and thunderstorms by this afternoon and evening, but hot and muggy and smoky with a high of 105. 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Ridiculous, right? 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So the initial batch completely sold out. Ridiculous. But they are taking pre-orders for the next batch. They're going to run you about $70, but I don't know, maybe on second thought. All my Christmas shopping's now complete.
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0: commute today could be a little longer than usual, with a lane blockage outside your bedroom door, a stalled dog in the front hallway, some minor delays along the kitchen counter, and multiple accidents in your toddler's underwear. 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
2: Good morning, I'm Brian Danner. The National Weather Service has extended a heat advisory for north central Idaho and central and eastern Washington through at least tonight. High temperatures are expected to be in the low 100s in valleys today, with low to mid-90s in higher elevations. The high temperatures pose a moderate to major risk of heat-related illnesses. The heat advisory lasts through 9 p.m. tonight. However, with more potential triple-digit heat over the next few days, the advisory could be extended longer. Crews have achieved 100% containment of the Lyons Ferry fire in eastern Washington. The blaze began last week near Hooper. The fire quickly grew and state mobilization resources were dispatched to aid in suppression efforts. Crews gained full containment of the nearly 34,000-acre fire yesterday. No structures were damaged or destroyed, and the cause of the fire remains under investigation. Attorney General Raul Labrador has announced that Idaho will receive more than $616,000 from two separate multi-state settlements holding companies accountable for failing to protect consumers' money and personal information. According to a news release from the Attorney General's office, the settlements resolve claims against Block Incorporated, the company behind the Cash App payment platform, and against the bankruptcy estate of genetic testing company 23andMe. In the Block settlement, Idaho joined a coalition of 46 states in a $45 million agreement, resolving allegations that the company misled Cash App users about the safety of the platform and failed to provide the fraud protection it promised and was required by law to deliver. Idaho's share in the Block settlement is over $416,000. In the 23andMe settlement, Attorney General Labrador joined a coalition of 42 states in resolving bankruptcy claims tied to a 2023 data breach that exposed the genetic data of 6.9 million customers worldwide, including 38,000 Idahoans. Idaho will receive just over $200,000 from the $18 million allotted to states out of the bankruptcy estate. Idahoans with consumer complaints or concerns about fraud are encouraged to visit reportscamsidaho.com. In sports, J.J. Bleda and Sal Stewart both homered, and the Cincinnati Reds beat the Seattle Mariners 5-3 yesterday at T-Mobile Park. Josh Naylor had two hits, and Luke Raley and Cal Raleigh each drove in a run for the Mariners. Edward Pizzardo took the loss for the M's in relief. The right-hander allowed three runs on two hits in one inning of work. Seattle is off today before beginning a big American League West Division four-game series tomorrow night in Texas against the first-place Rangers. I'm Brian Danner, LC Valley News.
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1: And now your heart, Jason Aldean. Don't tell on me. 7:12, sunny, hot, hazy once again. 20% chance of showers, maybe some thunderstorms creeping in late this afternoon and evening with a high of 105. Enjoy the hazy and smoky 74 while it lasts as we look at, well, today's top headlines. If you didn't know, it's National Lemon Day. Well, congrats to everybody who owns a Cybertruck. President Trump approving a deal with Saudi Arabia that could allow them to enrich nuclear fuel. As part of the deal, Saudi Arabia will also enrich President Trump. Pete Hegseth says he needs $67 billion in immediate funding to A, continue the war in Iran, B, build new Navy ships, or C, buy more testosterone supplements. Well, a man dressed up as a mime arrested on a Massachusetts hiking trail. Reach for comment, the guy said, New Jersey hit by a tornado outbreak. Apparently winds were so strong, people as far away as Pennsylvania reported finding pinky rings. Temperatures in Phoenix, hey Harv, could hit up to 120 this week. But when it comes to hell on earth, it's still nothing compared to the screening of the new Moana movie. CVS Pharmacy is going to now start filling pet prescriptions. As if there weren't already enough crazy cat ladies waiting in line. Nicaragua's president declaring his country will never again hold elections. And now President Trump has a new favorite world leader. Experts say 5 cups of coffee a day could decrease heart attack risk. Also keeps you awake during AA meetings. Or so I've heard. Australian researchers now creating a national sperm and egg bank for koalas. If creatures that cute have trouble finding mates, what chance do the rest of us have? Comic-Con kicks off today. Pretty easy to find once you hit downtown San Diego. Just follow the scent of Zip Cream in the midst of asthma inhalers. Well, Slash turns 61 today. Probably you'll need to run to grab a slice of cake before Axl Rose can get to it. Former Guns N' Roses drummer shockingly revealed Axl Rose isn't A, mean, B, scary, or C, the Stay Puft Marshmallow Man. Woody Harrelson turned 65 today. Apparently his key to feeling young is constantly forgetting how old he is. New trailer out for a horror movie called Clayface. It's a biopic about Mitch McConnell. Final trailer for Spider-Man Brand New Day is out, and is the case with all new Marvel movies. Robert Downey Jr. plays every single role. More than 62 million people in the U.S. watched the World Cup final, which tells me President Trump still has a lot of people to deport. Aaron Rodgers reconnecting with his parents. Well, it's sad his mom and dad missed all those years with him. They did avoid the man bun phase. And the Sports Illustrated swimsuit issue put Lizzo on the cover, which is great news for subscribers who are tired of friends always asking to borrow their copy.
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5: 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Sunny and smoky again with a 20% chance of showers and thunderstorms. Highs are 105. Partly cloudy with a 30% chance of rain or thunderstorms tonight. Lows of 71. Sunny, hot, and hazy again tomorrow with a high of 104. And clear and breezy tomorrow night with a low down around 69. Enjoy the 75 we have now with Kelsey Ballerini.

0: Russell Dickerson back with a brand new one. Worth your while. There's 732. We'll get you qualified to win that cash. All thanks to your friends at Liberty Mart in just moments. As I take another sip, this is good news here. All right. If you're a coffee drinker, excellent news. The American Heart Association says 5 cups of coffee a day, still within the safe range for most adults. They reviewed decades of research, found moderate coffee consumption is associated with several potential health benefits. Okay, first off, though, 5 cups a day is a moderate amount of coffee? They found those who drank a few cups a day had a lower risk of stroke, lower risk of developing type 2 diabetes. But there's one important caveat here. Now, these benefits only apply to the coffee, not the sugar and the syrups and all the froofy toppings, okay? So go ahead and enjoy that morning cup, mostly guilt-free, or even a fifth if you feel so inclined. But good luck sleeping tonight. If you're 18 or older and you haven't won the money in the last 30 days, well, I want to get you qualified as many times as possible to increase your odds of winning next Friday morning, okay? So, again, if you're 18 or older and you haven't won the money in the last 30 days, let's try to get you qualified right now thanks to your locally owned Liberty Mart locations, one at the top of Thane Road in the Lewiston Orchards. 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

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Good luck. In the meantime, Dasha and

0: allowing people screaming and running away on the Iraqi side. The U.S. has not acknowledged this specific strike. The Iranians say two people were killed. Human rights activists in Iran say there's been nearly 3,700 casualties since February.
1: A federal judge will today sentence Vance Bolter, who shot and killed Minnesota State Rep. Melissa Hortman and her husband last year. Child car seat maker Evenflow is recalling almost 60,000 child seats as a defect can cause the headrest to shift unexpectedly and increases the risk of an injury. This is ABC News.
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4: I'm Brian Danner. Idaho's average wage for all occupations in 2025 was $29.41 per hour, according to recently released data from the Bureau of Labor Statistics Occupational Employment and Wages Statistics Program. That amounts to an increase of 4.7%, or $1.31 per hour, from 2024. Idaho ranked third in the U.S. behind Kentucky and Montana in terms of percentage increase in average wage. The median wage, representing the midpoint between lowest and highest earners, also rose from $22.34 per hour in 2024 to $23.06 per hour in 2025, a 3.2% increase over the year. Among the state's labor market regions, southwestern Idaho had the highest average hourly wage for 2025 at $30.76 and was the only region to surpass $30 per hour. It also had the highest median wage of $23.53 per hour, closely followed by north central Idaho at $23.08 per hour. All labor market regions surpassed $22 per hour in median and average wages in 2025. Idaho Congressman Mike Simpson is applauding the passage of House Resolution 2001, the reauthorization of the Action for Dental Health Act. Originally passed and signed into law in 2018, the bipartisan bill will continue support to organizations that provide oral health care to underserved populations, especially seniors and children living in rural communities, through fiscal year 2030. The Action for Dental Health Act is co-authored by Congressman Simpson and Illinois Democrat Representative Robin Kelly. Registration is now open for the 2026 Lewis Clark State Volleyball Little Spikers program presented by Dean Roy of Edward Jones. Designed for boys and girls in grades K through 5, Little Spikers gives young athletes the opportunity to connect with Lewis Clark State Volleyball throughout the season and learn the fundamentals of the game in a fun and encouraging environment. A Little Spikers membership includes 4 one-hour clinics, an exclusive T-shirt, and a youth season pass that provides admission to all regular season home volleyball matches. Participants will also take part in a special on-court showcase after the October 24th home match at 4 p.m. Clinic dates are set for September 19th, October 3rd, October 10th, and October 24th, and each clinic will run from 9 a.m. to 10 a.m. Membership is $80 per child. Parents and guardians can purchase a discounted season pass for $52 to attend matches alongside their Little Spiker. Interested families can register online. The deadline to register a Little Spiker to receive their name on their printed season pass is July 28th. A link to register is included with this story at koze.com. In sports, J.J. Bleday and Sal Stewart both homered, and the Cincinnati Reds beat the Seattle Mariners 5-3 yesterday at T-Mobile Park. Josh Naylor had two hits, and Luke Raley and Cal Raleigh each drove in a run for the Mariners. Edward Bizzardo took the loss for the M's in relief. The right-hander allowed 3 runs on 2 hits in an inning of work. Seattle is off today before beginning a big American League West Division 4-game series tomorrow night in Texas against the first-place Rangers. I'm Brian Danner, LC Valley News.
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0: 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I hear even a little Name That Tune might be making an appearance. Again, Thursday, July 30th. And the winning team going to score a pair of tickets to Rock the Locks worth $500. 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Now, I think we've all had a nickname growing up, whether it was something your parents called you. I'll out myself. My mom, when I was real little, called me Pooh because I liked Winnie the Pooh. So, how's my Pooh Bear? And then it just got shortened to Pooh. Like, why does your mom call you Pooh, dude? I don't know. I'm a senior in high school. It's like really getting played out at this point. But, yeah, you always give your kids nicknames. Maybe your friends, coworkers gave you nicknames. Reddit asking, what's the best nickname you've ever heard or given someone? Lots of good responses, like Tony Two Beeps. Hey, this is Tony Two Beeps. Apparently a handsome guy that anytime he'd walk into like a convenience store where the door beeps or rings, there'd always be a girl following him inside and the bell would go off again, hence the two beeps. Had a barber named Chuck, a former logger who lost a few fingers, which is why he became a barber. So everybody called him Chainsaw Chuck. Probably didn't cut a lot of women's hair. Just a random guess here. Guy on a construction site whose last name is Flexer. Lost all of his hair, shaved his head, and became Flex Luther. All right, that's pretty awesome right there. Hey, that's what you can't even get angry at, Flex Luther. Short guy we knew, Anthony. Called him Shetland Tony. Buddy of ours named Michael was super short, so we named him Micro. Went to high school with a kid named John Lennon. Everyone just called him Ringo. That's stupid. Last guy's named Campbell. Everybody called him Soupy. Catcher on the baseball team could bomb it over the fence, but super heavy, so anything else got him thrown at it first. All the players named him Lightning McDairy Queen. Oh, that's terrible and hilarious. Knew a guy dubbed Houdini because he always disappeared anytime work needed to be done. I think every workplace has a Houdini, you know? Ninja Pete, clumsiest guy we ever worked with. Banged into everything, dropped everything he ever held. You could hear him anywhere he was in the warehouse. My nephew's name was Morgan. And his friends would always say, how do you spell that? Big M? Little Organ? When I was a baby, I assumed my brother's name was just Brother. And I always called him that. To this day, I've never referred to him by his actual name. Whatever even knows it, for God's sakes. I always got called Mooner. One of my dad's buddies, he would come over, Carl Page. And anytime he'd say, hey, Mooner! And I hated it. I'd get so pissed off. Shut up, Carl. And I'd run away or whatever. Every time he saw me, Mooner. And so I finally, after years, I finally asked my dad, hey, why was your buddy Carl always calling me Mooner? Hell, I don't know.
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1: Well, there you have it, ladies, from Kojo and Horseback, 629 on Canyon Country, 106.9. Well, as we turn to Nashville, Megan Maroney recently spotted hanging out with U.S. soccer stud Christian Pulisic at Dirks Bentley's Whiskey Row in Nashville. Of course, fans are now going nuts. The two have a little bit of history. They follow each other on Instagram. Christian previously went to one of Megan's concerts. Right now, no indication they're anything other than friends, right? But seeing a Whiskey Rose VIP section, seems whatever guy Megan's hanging out with always makes headlines. Now, for anybody who didn't follow this year's World Cup, Christian, one of the biggest stars of the U.S. men's national team, the guy with the nickname Captain America. Yeah, he apparently earned that nickname a few years ago, so yeah, we'll see what happens with him and Megan. If you've ever wondered how Riley Green stays in such great shape, well, breakfast might be the answer. Riley said he starts his day with 2 4-egg omelets and 6 scrambled eggs. For all you non-math majors out there, that's 14 eggs every morning. Also said steak is another staple of his daily diet. And enjoy the next 6 months of your life with the colon the size of a bowling ball and all the cholesterol. But we love you, Riley. Morgan Wallen's still the problem tour, on track to make over $500 million from a 23-show run. Now, if those numbers hold, it's going to set a new record as the highest-grossing country tour of all time. It would be the only country tour to ever cross the $500 million mark. Well, Morgan's got a handful of dates left before wrapping things up in Philly August 1st. Pat McAfee announcing his debut country album, The Diary of a Polarizing Figure. It's going to drop August 14th, but apparently Luke Combs not happy being left off the album, commenting, "Not calling me on this? Unforgivable." Well, Pat answered back with a few laughing emojis and clarified there are no guest artists on this record, but he did have some help with songwriting from Ernest. William Shatner and his daughter, Melanie, actually fought stage 4 cancer at the same time. Happy to report they're both cancer-free now, launching a health-related podcast together next week called No Time But Now. Elon Musk, oh boy, says he's going to use AI to make a historically accurate full-length version of The Odyssey by the end of this year. Right. Meanwhile, Christopher Nolan comparing AI to a transparent Trojan horse. In other Odyssey news, John Leguizamo said he was not able to see for 12 to sometimes 14 hours a day on set because of the contact lenses he had to wear. He even had to be escorted to and from the bathroom and to eat. And Ghostface teasing spicy content on OnlyFans? Well, the parody version from the Scary Movie franchise anyway. Ghostface is promoting the digital release of Scary Movie 6, and it's free to subscribe. Carmen Electra even directing a video teaser for Ghostface. On the OnlyFans page, Ghostface listing all the things they will and won't do. Ghostface not going to do foot stuff. Sorry. But he also, or she, won't miss a call or ghost you. Yeah. Profile also said there's going to be daily surprises, spicy content, and not safe for work goodies. Fans can also expect surprise collaborations with other members of the cast.
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2: Good morning, I'm Brian Danner. The National Weather Service has extended a heat advisory for north central Idaho and central and eastern Washington through at least tonight. High temperatures are expected to be in the low 100s in valleys today, with low to mid 90s in higher elevations. The high temperatures pose a moderate to major risk of heat-related illnesses. The heat advisory lasts through 9 p.m. tonight. However, with more potential triple-digit heat over the next few days, the advisory could be extended longer. Crews have achieved 100% containment of the Lyons Ferry fire in eastern Washington. The blaze began last week near Hooper. The fire quickly grew and state mobilization resources were dispatched to aid in suppression efforts. Crews gained full containment of the nearly 34,000-acre fire yesterday. No structures were damaged or destroyed, and the cause of the fire remains under investigation. Attorney General Raul Labrador has announced that Idaho will receive more than $616,000 from two separate multi-state settlements holding companies accountable for failing to protect consumers' money and personal information. According to a news release from the Attorney General's office, the settlements resolve claims against Block Incorporated, the company behind the Cash App payment platform, and against the bankruptcy estate of genetic testing company 23andMe. In the Block settlement, Idaho joined a coalition of 46 states in a $45 million agreement, resolving allegations that the company misled Cash App users about the safety of the platform and failed to provide the fraud protection it promised and was required by law to deliver. Idaho's share in the Block settlement is over $416,000. In the 23andMe settlement, Attorney General Labrador joined a coalition of 42 states in resolving bankruptcy claims tied to a 2023 data breach that exposed the genetic data of 6.9 million customers worldwide, including 38,000 Idahoans. Idaho will receive just over $200,000 from the $18 million allotted to states out of the bankruptcy estate. Idahoans with consumer complaints or concerns about fraud are encouraged to visit reportscamsidaho.com. In sports, J.J. Blade and Sal Stewart both homered and the Cincinnati Reds beat the Seattle Mariners 5-3 yesterday at T-Mobile Park. Josh Naylor had two hits and Luke Raley and Cal Raleigh each drove in a run for the Mariners. Edward Pizzardo took the loss for the M's in relief. The right-hander allowed three runs on two hits in one inning of work. Seattle is off today before beginning a big American League West Division four-game series tomorrow night in Texas against the first-place Rangers. I'm Brian Danner, LC Valley News.
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0: 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That is Saturday, August 1st. 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Again, Saturday, August 1st, 1 o'clock at the Clearwater River Casino. Yeah, Americans apparently really getting into beans. Diarrhea lettuce isn't enough. Yeah, we got to really make that full leap into beans. That's more like a recession indicator than a choice. But 95% of Americans admit they eat beans on the regular. 57% of meat eaters, more than half, are willing to swap out meat for beans at least once a week. I am not one of those people, because in my mind and in my lifetime and experience, you know, like barbecue places, oh my God, the beans are such a compliment, a side to go along with all your smoked meats, so whether you're your brisket or your chicken or your ribs or your burnt ends or whatever, and then you get the beans that, oh, that's all I can think about right now. Man, meat eaters want to swap out meat for beans at least once a week. 53% say they do it to be healthier. 41% do it to reduce the cost of groceries. 40% want an alternative protein source. And 34% do it to cut back on all the processed foods. Okay. Well, the most popular beans in the survey, black beans, 46% of the vote. Pintos at second, followed by kidney beans, chickpeas or garbanzo beans, navy or white beans, lentils, and soybeans, rounding out the top five. Least popular, the fava beans, with a nice Chianti, followed by cannelli beans. I don't even know what the hell those are. Not sure where jelly beans would rank on this list, but black jelly beans? Gotta be at the bottom for sure. Can you name anyone right now who would give up a nice steak or a chicken sandwich for black jelly beans?
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0: 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Sunny, smoky, 20% chance of showers and thunderstorms late this afternoon or evening. Highs of 105. 30% chance of showers or thunderstorms by tonight. Lows down around 71. Sunny, hot, and hazy tomorrow with a high of 104. And clear and breezy tomorrow night. Overnight low down around 69. Already up to 80 degrees out there. Got some new stuff from Kelsey Hart on the way. Some requested Dierks Bentley. Dan and Shay now. Say so on Canyon Country.

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Now, there's a reason why thieves target vehicles like Hyundais, Hondas, and Kias. Well, they're easier to steal than, let's say, police cars. And, of course, they're a lot more discreet. But in New Jersey, 37-year-old Christopher Burton Frazier arrested last week after stealing a $500,000 armored police vehicle, a Bearcat, primarily used by SWAT and military for hostage negotiations and situations, active shooters, other tactical operations. Chris decided to take it out for a little joyride before he was tracked down about 20 minutes away. Police didn't say how they found him, but rolling in one of the most recognizable vehicles possible probably wasn't that hard. Looking at multiple charges, including theft and burglary, also causing over $13,000 in damages to the police parking structure when he was leaving. And he's responsible for stealing a few things out of the armored vehicle as well. In Massachusetts, a guy known for performing as a mime in black and white costumes now accused of frightening women for months at a popular state park where prosecutors say he'd strip down to his underwear, grease himself up in cooking oil, and work out near the ladies. Hernan Lux facing criminal harassment charges after at least three women had over 50 different encounters over the last 2 months with Mr. Lux. He'd hang out near him, refuse to leave when asked, just like a mime. Others saying he approached or followed women on a hiking trail. Well, the judges ordered Mr. Lux to undergo a mental health evaluation. Witnesses say he went quietly. The guy with all that cooking oil? Bet it took a few tries to get those cuffs on. Gonna keep him in an invisible box until he makes bail. And in other greasy news, New York State Police issuing a warning to businesses about multiple thefts of cooking oil from local businesses. Several incidents have been reported recently involving suspects who've been siphoning used cooking oil from restaurant storage tanks. Apparently, this type of oil is valuable and an attractive target for thieves because it can be recycled into products like renewable fuel. In one instance, a guy caught with a hose connected to the restaurant's used cooking containers, pumping oil into a van. Restaurant owner blocked the van from leaving the property. In another incident, two men suspected of stealing oil from Lupo's Char Grit stopped on I-81 in a box truck where officers discovered industrial hoses, a pump, and tanks containing used cooking oil. Well, police are now urging local businesses who maintain cooking oil storage containers to, well, obviously reduce the risk of theft, including installing security cameras, keeping storage tanks in a well-lit area, and locking their containers. Or it's time to switch to air fryers, one of the two. Then how greasy is the food at Lupo's Char Pit? And since when do you use grease in char broiling? Well, it should be easy to catch these guys. Just follow the stain as we get you back into it with the Eli Young Band and Love Ain't.

come back. Because, man, stay up when, ladies. That's all I can say. 9:55, that's going to wrap up another round of the Danger Zone. My time is done. But I can't go without a couple of things. Your daily doses of goodness. Always got to wrap things up on a positive. An Illinois 16-year-old Randy Gerlich saw a car in a ditch on his way to work. Even though other cars were just whizzing by, he stopped, turned around, and went back to check things out. And good thing he did. The female driver was unconscious.

even though other cars were just whizzing by, he stopped, turned around, and went back to check things out. And good thing he did. The female driver was unconscious, so he called 911. Emergency crews came out. Thankfully, she's going to survive, but doctors admit if Randy had got there like just 20 minutes later, she probably would have died. Randy says his advice.

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10: Too many politicians are only interested in padding their resumes and their wallets. 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I'm Michael Baumgartner, candidate for Congress, and I approve this message because you deserve a government that you can trust.
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0: I'm Michelle Franzen. In Madison, Wisconsin, protests broke out following a deadly encounter between police and a black man who has not yet been identified publicly. ABC's Pierre Thomas says video circulating online shows three shots were fired during the altercation.
1: Protesters marching through downtown Madison following a deadly encounter between police and a black man, authorities say was armed with a knife.
2: No justice, no peace.
1: Police say officers were called for reports of a man checking vehicle doors. When officers tried to make contact, they say he fled on a bicycle. About a half hour later, officers catching up with him and a physical struggle ensued in a busy intersection.
0: The mayor is calling for protests to remain peaceful. After Bertha made landfall as a tropical storm yesterday east of New Orleans, remnants of that storm still triggering flash flooding along Gulf Coast states. Water rescues continuing in West Virginia today following severe flooding this week. Officials say two people are unaccounted for. This is ABC News.
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5: I'm Brian Danner. Idaho's average wage for all occupations in 2025 was $29.41 per hour, according to recently released data from the Bureau of Labor Statistics Occupational Employment and Wages Statistics Program. That amounts to an increase of 4.7%, or $1.31 per hour, from 2024. Idaho ranked third in the U.S. behind Kentucky and Montana in terms of percentage increase in average wage. The median wage, representing the midpoint between lowest and highest earners, also rose from $22.34 per hour in 2024 to $23.06 per hour in 2025, a 3.2% increase over the year. Among the state's labor market regions, southwestern Idaho had the highest average hourly wage for 2025 at $30.76 and was the only region to surpass $30 per hour. It also had the highest median wage of $23.53 per hour, closely followed by north central Idaho at $23.08 per hour. All labor market regions surpassed $22 per hour in median and average wages in 2025. Idaho Congressman Mike Simpson is applauding the passage of House Resolution 2001, the reauthorization of the Action for Dental Health Act. Originally passed and signed into law in 2018, the bipartisan bill will continue support to organizations that provide oral health care to underserved populations, especially seniors and children living in rural communities, through fiscal year 2030. The Action for Dental Health Act is co-authored by Congressman Simpson and Illinois Democrat Representative Robin Kelly. Registration is now open for the 2026 Lewis Clark State Volleyball Little Spikers program presented by Dean Roy of Edward Jones. Designed for boys and girls in grades K through 5, Little Spikers gives young athletes the opportunity to connect with Lewis Clark State Volleyball throughout the season and learn the fundamentals of the game in a fun and encouraging environment. A Little Spikers membership includes 4 one-hour clinics, an exclusive T-shirt, and a youth season pass that provides admission to all regular season home volleyball matches. Participants will also take part in a special on-court showcase after the October 24th home match at 4 p.m. Clinic dates are set for September 19th, October 3rd, October 10th, and October 24th, and each clinic will run from 9 a.m. to 10 a.m. Membership is $80 per child. Parents and guardians can purchase a discounted season pass for $52 to attend matches alongside their Little Spiker. Interested families can register online. The deadline to register a Little Spiker to receive their name on their printed season pass is July 28th. A link to register is included with this story at koze.com. In sports, J.J. Bladé and Sal Stewart both homered, and the Cincinnati Reds beat the Seattle Mariners 5-3 yesterday at T-Mobile Park. Josh Naylor had two hits, and Luke Raley and Cal Raleigh each drove in a run for the Mariners.

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0: 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Summer's winding down, but who doesn't have time for a quick staycation? 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

0: 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How about a free staycation at Hell's Canyon Grand Hotel in Lewiston?
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4: Too many politicians are only interested in padding their resumes and their wallets. I'm Michael Baumgartner, and I'm taking on the D.C. corruption. I sponsored a law banning representatives from trading stocks. Politicians shouldn't get rich on inside information, and they should remember that they're voting for you, not their pocketbooks. It's time members of Congress remember they were elected to serve, not to get rich. I'm Michael Baumgartner, candidate for Congress, and I approve this message because you deserve a government that you can trust.
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0: Bad Ride on Canyon Country. Well, we're inside that 3 o'clock hour. Yours truly, Matt Dangerfield, saying tomorrow morning, join me for a finally Friday. You got to roll them R's, right, Brenda? 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I get you qualified to win that cash as many times as possible. Today's question, on The Simpsons, what store is located right next door to Moe's Tavern? Now, can you do this one without having to cheat and look it up? Again, on The Simpsons, what store is located right next door to Moe's Tavern? I'll have the answer and more great country coming up next on Canyon Country 106.9.
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0: All right, as promised, today's cash qualifying question, which you still can't qualify for right now, but just for fun, I asked you on The Simpsons, what's the store located right next door to Moe's Tavern? If you're a fan of the show, you should already know this. If you looked it up, shame, shame, you get no points. But if you answered King Toots Music Store, give yourself a nice round of applause as we get you back into things with Dustin Lynch.

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5: 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Yeah, looking at a 20% chance of showers and thunderstorms later this afternoon or tonight. Highs of 105 this afternoon. 30% chance of rain or thunderstorms tonight. Lows down around 71. And sunny, hot, and hazy again tomorrow. Looking for a high right around 104. And I hate every second of it. Reminds me of Arizona, and I hated living there. Getting you back into the tunes now with the G-Man singing about those wild horses.

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0: hot. Like, girls that know they're hot, right? They act differently. But if she's country and she knows it, is that a good thing? I'm going to say yes for now. 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

0: I'm Dave Packer.
1: A day after signing a landmark nuclear deal with Saudi Arabia, that agreement may now be in doubt. President Trump announcing the Saudis have to join the Abraham Accords. White House Press Secretary Karoline Leavitt.
2: Yes, this deal with Saudi Arabia, the energy deal, is contingent on this condition as far as the president is concerned. So we'll continue to talk with our Saudi counterparts to get the deal finalized and hopefully see them joining the Abraham Accords very soon.
1: The Saudis have been against joining because they want to see the establishment of a Palestinian state. Israel doesn't. A 13th day of attacks in Iran. Iran retaliating by firing missiles and drones interceptions in Jordan and Kuwait. Iranian-backed Houthis establishing a second oil choke point at the entrance of the Red Sea, striking ships. Oil prices skyrocketing to more than $100 a barrel. Protests today in Madison, Wisconsin, after police shot and killed a man who they say pulled a knife during a struggle. This is ABC News.
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5: Good afternoon, I'm Brian Danner. The National Weather Service has extended a heat advisory for north central Idaho and central and eastern Washington through at least tonight. High temperatures were expected to be in the low 100s in the valleys today, with low to mid 90s expected at higher elevations. The high temperatures pose a moderate to major risk of heat-related illnesses. The heat advisory lasts through 9 p.m. tonight. However, with more potential triple-digit heat over the next few days, the advisory could be extended longer. Crews have achieved 100% containment of the Lions Ferry wildfire in eastern Washington. The blaze began last week near Hooper. The fire quickly grew and state mobilization resources were dispatched to aid in suppression efforts. Crews gained full containment of the nearly 34,000-acre fire yesterday. No structures were damaged or destroyed, and the cause of the fire remains under investigation. The Lewiston-Nez Perce County Regional Airport will be hosting an upcoming TSA pre-check enrollment event in collaboration with IDEMIA, an authorized TSA pre-check enrollment provider. Travelers will be able to enroll or renew their membership at the airport located at 406 Burrell Avenue in Lewiston from August 18th through the 21st. The TSA pre-check application program is open to U.S. citizens, U.S. nationals, and lawful permanent residents. The enrollment process is quick, convenient, and even faster when the application is completed online beforehand. 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In sports, J.J. Bladé and Sal Stewart both homered and the Cincinnati Reds beat the Seattle Mariners 5-3 yesterday at T-Mobile Park. Josh Naylor had two hits, and Luke Raley and Cal Raleigh each drove in a run for the Mariners. Edward Bizzardo took the loss for the M's in relief. The right-hander allowed 3 runs on 2 hits in 1 inning of work. Seattle is off today before beginning a big American League West Division 4-game series tomorrow night in Texas against the first-place Rangers. I'm Brian Danner, LC Valley News.
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